0: end of April, that album came out from the Foo Fighters. Your Favorite Toy, including that one, Window, along with Lester. Thanks so much for hanging out this Sunday night, winding down the month of August. Just got to get through tomorrow and Tuesday. We flip the calendar, September, and that fall weather's got to start, right? Just going to be a rough week, though, to start the month of September. For most of the country, huge swing towards summer weather this upcoming week. Keep cool, my friend. 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Kids Aren't All Right. Plus some RIP from Motionless and White moments away.
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0: Boys, Motionless in White. Skylar Grey helping out, too. R.I.P., the name of the song. Nirvana, Buck Cherry going to be rocking us with a crazy bitch in just moments. It's Lester. Major news coming out of the European Society of Cardiology, their annual congress. World's largest heart conference. World's largest. Doctors, researchers, stuff like that. And they just presented the biggest study to date on xylitol, which is normally found naturally in foods in very low amounts. Unfortunately, beverages, chewing gum, jams, yogurts, ice cream, toothpaste, it's used to sweeten foods. And it's added 1,000 times higher than what naturally is found. And they have now found that the high blood levels that people have with xylitol are associated with strokes, heart attacks, and deaths. So there you go. Just one of those chemicals been out there on the market. They haven't actually studied it too much. Now they study it and they find out R.I.P., the song we just heard from Motionless and White, may actually be for all of us.
1: 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The government is over $38 trillion in debt, which means the IRS isn't slowing down. 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
1: The Netflix documentary on that band is a must-see. They were messed up their early years. If, ands, or buts about it. Check it out. If you don't have Netflix, find somebody who does. And make sure you study the Red Hot Chili Peppers' early years. Exit Wound, brand new stuff. Marilyn Manson from the album One Assassination Under God. This is Chapter 2. Came out this year. The Chapter 1, of course, a couple years ago.

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1: Halloween Eve, we will all be able to listen to Everything Under the Sun, the 11th studio album from Nickelback, October 30th. That song featuring John 5, Rattle the Cage. John 5, Rattle on the Guitar, brand new Nickelback. Before that, brand new Marilyn Manson. It's a brand new kind of rockin' night. Laster, gonna dig into the archives, though. Gotta hear some suggested stuff from Randy. Wants to hear a song about being a better man. Eddie Vedder, of course, the song he wrote about his stepdad, who was an a-hole, according to Eddie. And Michael, who hit me up a couple times on Facebook tonight, begging to hear Amy Lee singing through his speakers, his earbuds. He's laying there doing some homework and wants to hear Evanescence. I can take care of them both for us. Coming up next.
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1: Amy Lee and the crew, Evanescence. Tell me when you've had enough. That could be taken so many different ways for a guy and a lady, right? Pop Evil, Perfect Circle, and Chevelle coming up in moments. It is Lester. And over the last 10 years, if you listen while I've been doing this show, I like to keep an eye on cutting-edge things. I've talked about the humanoid robots the last 10 years, how they're taking off. And I talked about it last weekend, how they broke some records at the World Humanoid Robot Games. Ran faster than Usain Bolt, beat the American record there. But, you know, it's a machine. Same thing, though. It shattered the high jump by a foot and a half. Yeah, it'd been on the books since 1980 or something like that. Well, there's also the screw-ups. And that's what I want to point out this week. Have some fun. Watch the failures from the 2026 World Humanoid Robot Games. Just type robot failure videos from 2026 World Humanoid Robot Games, and you'll get to see the recap. There's like a couple of them, 3, 4, 5 minutes long, and just watch the robots totally biff it.
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2: Those Lancaster County boys, Elizabethtown, Harrisburg, that area. That is From Ashes to New, Die for You. It is Lester, Playing for You. Some suggested stuff, including Stacy, who's a big fan of Chad Kroeger, has been forever, doesn't understand why there's so many haters. But she hit me up on Facebook, wondering if I could rattle the cage. That new one with Nickelback featuring John 5. Yeah, we got that coming up. Melissa, she wanted to hear some Billy Corgan. A little Bullet with Butterfly Wings. Smashing Pumpkins. Great stuff for a Sunday night. Thank you so much for the Facebook Messenger suggestions. They're coming up.
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14: And we get off and I take my little AirPods out and he's getting off his treadmill around the same time. He goes, boy, you sure do run fast for a big boy. 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
0: Well, maybe he meant like you're tall, you're 6'1".
14: 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You tub of crap. You sure are running quick for a giant ball of goo.
18: Oh, my gosh. Did you get back on the treadmill?
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9: If I'm talking to someone and they're not talking back, I'm going to not talk to them anymore.
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1: Greta Van Fleet's latest Play Your Games, also Theory of the Dead Man and Lightning Crashes from Live. 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A California man got arrested for having a guillotine near the U.S. Supreme Court. Yeah, police saw it in the bed of his pickup, which, by the way, was illegally parked. We're told the guy drove this thing across the country to the nation's capital. Sounds like one of those things that started with a conversation with a buddy after about 24 beers, doesn't it? Sounded like a great idea at the time. I just can't believe nobody questioned this giant wooden death machine out in plain sight until the dude drove 3,000.
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8: Women do not need men. 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
1: Evanescence and Afterlife. I am Gundy. 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Thanks for tuning in. It's tough being a parent sometimes. You know, I always tell my kids how important it is that you think for yourself. 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
1: Autumn Kings with Gone, Gone, Gone, System of a Down, and also Afterlife by Evanescence. 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
1: Something Wicked, Breaking Benjamin, also Red Sun Rising with The Other Side, a title shared with also Red Hot Chili Peppers. A couple of Reds, couple Other Sides in our library, and Loser from Three Doors Down. Here's something insane I read about. Some people in Japan moved a castle by hand. It took hundreds of them, but they did it. They wanted to move Hirosaki Castle, which weighs 400 tons.

0: bins back to where it had once been located. I guess it was moved a little under a quarter of a mile back in 2015 so engineers could do some work on its walls. So now they slid it onto a couple of metal rails and away they went with rotating teams of 80 people. You ever see a team of ants carrying something much larger than themselves? Wow, we're just big ver-
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10: So I'm just in the backyard talking to them on FaceTime, and my two-year-old son grabs the fire hose and full blast just starts hosing me down. 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
10: Man, I had some people show up at my house one time. 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I'm like, I'm not selling that.
11: I'm using it
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10: And he was excited to help out. He's like, oh, do you just need air? Because I have a compressor. I'm like, no, like it actually caught a nail or something. The tire shops are closed. So me putting air in, it's not going to do any good. It's just going to go flat again. And he's like, hang on a second. And he wheels out the real
12: full-size jack.
11: Oh, man.
10: And he's like, dook, dook, dook, dook, dook.
12: So you let another man jack you?
10: He jacked me right up.
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1: Ninth Key and Happy Feels Like, 3 Days Grace with Animal I Become, also Metallica. 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

0: Shinedown with Young Again, next Spectre from Bad Omens. Howdy, thanks for tuning in. It's Gundy here. If you're stuck in a conversation and the person just won't shut up, you can always just interrupt them and go, am I under arrest or am I free to go?
1: Oh.

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Lots to talk about on this Monday morning, hump day. Everything's falling. And Volbeat 25, that and much, much more. 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

0: Greta Van Fleet, Play Your Games, their new album, Palace for the People, set to drop on October 9th. It's Roker. I promised you some Sublime, and I've got them coming up.
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5: Mahoney, there is a place on this planet that you and I can both definitively say is the last place that we would ever want to be. And I'm not talking about some supermax prison. Let's say we remove actually being locked up out of the equation. If we are free people like we are today, the last place that you would ever find either of us is at Burning Man.
6: Yeah, that's not my bag. I mean, hey, more power to you. But I like to be near infrastructure when I'm doing my psychedelics.
5: Yeah. Audrey, I wish I could say the same about you. If you were a single...
7: Me being Burning Man girl?
5: If you were a single gal and you had some of your single girlfriends and they suggested going to Burning Man, I could see you doing it.
7: I would probably do it once.
5: Yeah.
7: Just for the experience. But then I would be so miserable and I would be so unfun to be around while I'm at Burning Man. Because one, I get the worst hangovers. Two, I do not like weather. I don't like being in the elements, so I don't like camping. I like to hike, but overnight staying.
6: But you want to go back to some place that's comfortable.
7: Glamping.
6: I want a bed. Yes. I want a large, comfortable mattress and bed where my head lays at night.
5: Not just like on drugs for 5 days straight, just going on a bender in the middle of a dry desert bed.
7: That has like dust storms and stuff, and you're having to like barter sex for pebbles and stuff. Like,
6: are you a penguin?
7: Like, I think so. That's how they like barter when you're there. Well, yeah. It's like a weird sense of community, but it's
5: very strange, like Mad Max orgy.
7: I would like to put an asterisk in that. You could see me doing it probably for like the outfits and the photos.
5: Yes.
7: But I would promptly want to leave.
5: You would hate it, yeah.
6: Yeah, you're just there for the photos, and then you want to leave.
7: I want the experience for like a day, but then I want to leave, whatever.
6: The thing that always annoys me, it's not even like, again, I just know too many people specifically who I'm annoyed with because they're annoying people.
5: That
6: so I have
5: Burning
6: a bad, bad taste in my mouth. You're like, it's so enlightening. And I'm like, you are the stupidest person I know. Shut up about being enlightened because you did DMT and the desert.
5: So there are some beds at Burning Man. So, I mean, you guys are saying that, you know, you want a comfortable bed. There are some beds that we actually learned about last year because the orgy dome blew
6: away. Yeah.
5: Yeah. Yeah.
6: And not figuratively, literally.
5: So it was a huge disaster last year because the weather did not cooperate. But good news, 2026 Burning Man, the orgy dome is back.
6: Well,
5: yeah.
6: Thank goodness for all those who participate.
5: I mean, I didn't know what I was expecting from the orgy dome when I saw it, but it was very disappointing. And I guess if you're like just going in there to have an orgy, maybe you're not that concerned with your surroundings, but it was like a bunch of blow up air mattresses just on the ground in a weird circle. And you're like,
7: So I saw something online that said, how does an orgy start? The response was just drugs.
5: Yeah.
7: I mean, because really.
6: You take a starter pistol like you're like at a track meet and go. And also, I like my orgies where there's, you know, indoor plumbing.
5: And towels.
6: Yeah.
7: Oh, God. And can you imagine? It probably feels like sandpaper because of all the dust.
5: Oh, God. A dusty orgy is the worst kind of orgy.
0: Dave and Mahoney.
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5: the street.
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2: Audrey was in tears over the loss of Dolly Parton, and understandably so.
3: Yeah, it was a really tough day. I was coming off of a crying hangover is how I felt. You know whenever, well, no you don't. I'm in a room full of men. For the ladies listening, you know whenever you cry so hard, like the next day, just your face hurts? Anybody experienced that ever?
2: That's a thing?
3: Me either. Right. Like my face like hurt. Like it hurt to like open my eyes. I cried so hard and I just didn't know that was going to come out of me. Like I had no clue. I mean, I do cry over like strangers and like old men in the grocery store. So I guess that's shock to no one.
4: I did.
2: It's on brand for you.
4: I got a couple messages from listeners who were, this one's from Gary. He said, please share this with Audrey. It's a reel of Dolly Parton. Said, listening to her today as she struggled through the broadcast, broke my heart. Please give her a big hug tomorrow.
3: Aw, you didn't hug me.
4: I didn't.
2: You sure didn't.
3: You gave me a verbal hug. Yeah. That's what that was. I felt it. It was an internet hug.
2: Well, yesterday when we were out at the food bank, you know, we dedicated that, you know, day of service to Dolly. And I thought it was pretty cool. Like, they actually put on some Dolly music while we were there packing boxes. Sure.
3: Working 9 to 5. I was cracking up laughing at everybody just kind of doing it to the boom, boom, boom, boom, boom, boom, boom, boom, boom, boom, boom.
2: There's been so many
4: Led Zeppelin a little different, you know.
2: There's been so many different tributes to Dolly, and one thing that I got served, at least in my social media feeds, is Dolly Parton performing. But I didn't know that she had done some of these performances. Did you know that Dolly Parton did Motley Crue?
4: Yeah, she did a rock album. She's done like a Stairway to Heaven cover too, I believe.
2: Oh yeah, listen to this.

0: That's awesome.
1: Well, what you guys don't
0: so good.
1: What you don't realize is that Dolly was the inspiration for hair metal in the 80s. I mean, if you look all of those bands, they all wish they had hair like Dolly.
0: Vince Neil is so jealous.
1: I don't blame him.
0: Another cover that she did that I had not heard before is she did 1994's Shine from Collective Soul.
1: Really?
0: Yeah.

0: over crying.
1: I'm sorry.
0: I just got over crying. And you know, I think because being raised in Alabama and, you know, it sounds, she just sounds like home.
1: Yeah.
0: You know, it's so, oh, that was so good. I mean, I don't know if she has any more covers. Mahoney, you said she did an entire, like, rock cover album.
1: Oh, so.
0: I need to know where that's at.
1: The one that Mahoney called out because, you know, famously, Led Zeppelin does not love a lot of people covering Led Zeppelin.
2: Because not a lot of people can cover Led Zeppelin, Dave.
1: But they allowed Dolly to do it, and she did Stairway to Heaven.

0: unbelievable, man. She is so good.
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16: Construction on I-25 has the northbound Comanche on-ramp and the northbound Montgomery off-ramp closed off until 6 a.m. this morning. Other than that, your roads are currently free from new accidents.
17: If you see an accident, call the Traffic Tracker Hotline, 767-9167. I'm Grace Toledo from the 96.3 News Radio KK.
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31: For what?
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5: It's called taste. Get some.

0: special tribute edition of the Movie Quote Quiz, and Matt is joining us today to give it a crack. Tim Curry is one of those actors that I think that almost anyone you see and you go, oh, I know that guy. But if you say Tim Curry, I'd say it's like 50-50 as far as the population goes, knowing who he is and maybe being able to name all the movies that he was in. But Matt, that is your job today. Were you a Tim Curry fan?
1: For some of his movies, yeah.
0: Okay. Well, let's see if you can pull this off.
2: And you're going to do great.
0: that's part of the challenge.
2: As an entire Tim Curry movie quote quiz, you'll do great.
0: These are all really big movies, though. The first one here from 1985. Here we go.
3: Game's up, Scarlett. There are no more bullets left in that gun.
4: Oh, come on. You don't think I'm going to fall for that old trick?
3: It's not a trick. There was one shot at Mr. Body in the study, two for the chandelier, two at the lounge door, and one for the singing telegram.
4: That's not six.
3: One plus two plus two plus one.
4: There was only one shot that got the chandelier. That's one plus two plus one plus one.
3: Even if you were right, that would be one plus one plus two plus one, not one plus two plus one plus one.
4: Okay, fine. One plus two plus one. Shut up!
0: All right. Do you know it, Matt?
1: That is Wadsworth from Clue.
0: That is correct.
5: If you have never had a chance to see that movie or share that movie with somebody you love, do it.
2: That's your favorite movie, isn't it?
5: It was my favorite movie as a kid. Still, I make my wife watch it at least once a year, much to her chagrin.
2: Your annual Clue date? Yeah.
0: Sit down.
2: Or I will hit you in the head with a club in the living room.
5: You look at the cast on that now, and
0: I will be the murderer.
2: Yeah, stellar cast.
0: Yeah, I mean, Christopher Lloyd in that as well. Yeah, yeah, yeah, so good.
5: I had such a crush on Madeline Kahn.
0: Okay.
5: Yes.
0: All right, on to 1975, cult classic here.
6: So, come up to the lab and see what's on the slab. I see you shiver with anticipation.
1: Uh-oh, what happened?
6: But maybe the rain is really to blame. So I'll remove the cause. But not the symptom.
0: And scene. All right, over to you, Matt. What is it?
1: Dr. Frankenfurter from Rocky Horror Picture Show, the best midnight movie.
0: You say that you're not a Tim Curry fan. You know the name of all of his characters that he's played. Well done.
2: Yeah, what's up with that? What's
0: you're
2: up
0: doing
2: with
0: great.
2: That?
0: You're a liar.
5: Slow it. You know what? Better the under promise and over deliver.
2: Yeah, I would agree with that.
0: Okay, so here we go on to number three. We'll be impressed if you can name the name of this character.
7: Hold it right there. This is the concierge, sir. I knew it was you. I could smell you getting off the elevator. You was here last night, too, wasn't you?
8: Yes, sir. I was.
7: You was here, and you was smooching with my brother.
8: I'm afraid you're mistaken, sir.
0: And scene. All right, over to you, Matt. Do you know it?
1: That is the uncompromising Mr. Hector in Home Alone 2.
0: That is right.
2: Bro,
0: what?
2: What the heck?
0: You lie. Is it?
2: You're like the. No, are you the?
0: Are you
2: the
0: part
2: starter
0: of, this
2: of the fan club?
1: I'm a huge fan.
0: A huge fan indeed. All right, let's see if you can go 4 for 4.
9: Hi, Georgie. Oh, no. Aren't you going to say hello? Don't you want a balloon?
10: I'm not supposed to take stuff from strangers. My dad said so.
9: Very wise of your dad, Georgie. Very wise indeed.
0: And final one.
2: Oh, my God. I didn't know he was that character.
0: You've already won the game, but can you go 4 for 4?
1: I probably cannot.
0: Really?
1: I'm not familiar with that one. Is that... I know he played Gomez in Adam's Family, but that's kind of where I'm leaning. But
2: no,
1: I'm
2: another sure. Horror film classic for sure.
0: It all floats down here.
1: Well, you say classic.
5: This movie probably gave nightmares and created phobias for a good portion of kids who saw this movie.
1: Really, it's not the Muppet movie.
5: Did give me generational trauma as well. Muppet Treasure Island, the love
2: you
5: scene.
2: You are funny. That is
1: Pennywise?
0: It is Pennywise. Yeah. There you go. It's 1990.
2: Oh, that is so funny. It's not the Muppet movie.
0: Solid guess, though. Solid guess.
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15: Construction on I-25 has the northbound Comanche on-ramp and the northbound Montgomery off-ramp closed off until 6 a.m. this morning. Other than that, your roads are currently free from new accidents.
16: If you see an accident, call the traffic tracker hotline 767-9167. I'm Grace Toledo from the 96.3 News Radio KK.
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2: 33-year-old out of Palm Coast, Florida, has pleaded guilty after exposing himself at a Chick-fil-A drive-thru.
3: Oh, it was not my pleasure to see that, sir.
2: Do they still have to say my pleasure if you whip it out and go blah, blah, blah?
0: Dave and Mahoney.
3: You don't go to the Women's Church of TJ Maxx and just go fapping. You're going straight to hell, sir.
0: Dave and Mahoney.
2: This guy got busted for going into a gas station, demanded cash from the clerk. Interesting that they listed his outfit, though. A tan sun hat, a white medical mask,
4: right.
2: A light green shirt, some black pants, very stylish, and one glove.
3: There can't be Michael Jacksoning out here with one glove.
2: But especially if you get busted and you're not actually a smooth criminal.
3: All right.
0: And now, this is Dave and Mahoney.
2: Hello, friends, and thank you for joining us on this Monday. Got some good news and some bad news to kick things off today. What would you like first there, Mahoney?
4: Dave, why don't we start today's show with some bad news?
3: My goodness, brother.
2: Yeah, some bad news. Gross, Apple Maps. What are you doing? They're now showing ads to users in the U.S. and Canada, marking the end of its longstanding ad-free experience, you know, because you've already paid for the iPhone and having, I don't know, just a general map service built into it. Seem like kind of a basic thing. Guess what? Here's how you shut it off. You can't.
4: Doesn't it just come up under, like, suggested places? I mean, it's not that intrusive. I'm looking at mine right now.
2: Not yet. This is how they do it, man. Well, like, they just slowly start taking away, and the next thing you know, you'll be driving on the street. They're like, hey, turn here to get a special on your Big Mac.
4: But
2: like,
4: if they make it to a point where it's unusable, then people... Like, that's what I think the one thing that Apple, like, does decent is, like, when it comes to their integration of advertising into their product, they do it right because they don't want to lose their user base. If it becomes egregious to a point where it's unacceptable, I'll download another app, Map.
2: Google Maps or something like that.
4: Well, Google also does it already as well. So it's not like anything new. So, because like I'm looking at it right now, it's like, oh, here's Cafe Zupas or Skippy's Grill and Cantina, which isn't even open right now.
2: Skippy. Got some work to do. Some good news today as well. A groundbreaking teacher has introduced something in her classroom that the students absolutely love.
4: What's that?
2: A fart corner.
4: First off, they love a fart. What is a fart
2: corner? Hilarious. It's a specific corner of the room where if you have to fart, you go over there and fart.
3: This is not good news. This is horrific, horrible, horrible news.
2: That's coming from a woman who's never had to fart in class before.
3: Oh, no. I know middle schoolers, okay? They are the most vicious, mean, like, in any school era and age, you can't think of somebody who is meaner than a seventh grader, okay? And if you go over to that fart corner as a kid who needs to fart, you will never not be the fart kid. I see her innocence in this. It will be in peril.
2: This is, I think she's like about that age. It didn't say exactly what grade she teaches, but it showed her in her classroom and looked like middle school
3: kids. If you're having to create a fart corner, that's middle school.
2: It's become so bad that she's right now has to ask students to leave the room when they're farting. And so she's saying that she's hoping this will bring down disrupting class time by just having an area where
4: but
2: they can get up and go.
4: But the farts don't stay in the corner.
3: No.
4: Like they will, you know, like if I go over to the far corner, you know, after a
2: no, they did install
4: a barbecue
2: casino level ventilation over there in that one corner specifically. So even your barbecue fart.
0: This is Dave and Mahoney.
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7: Construction on I-25 has the northbound Comanche on-ramp and the northbound Montgomery off-ramp closed off until 6 a.m. this morning. Other than that, your roads are currently free from new accidents.
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1: Audrey, you're always asking for a positive or a happy story about flock cameras. And I've
2: not
1: got
2: necessarily.
1: Some, well, there is none because it's a terrible technology that everyone hates. And there's vigilantes out there that are chopping them down and they're getting in trouble for doing all of that. And it's kind of a whole mess. But I do have one that's at least a little bit more lighthearted. This story is brought to you by Robinhood, your money, your move. The flock cameras, if you're not familiar, they are quote-unquote license plate readers. But they're finding out that it's all kinds of technology beyond just being able to read your license plate, right, where a car can drive by and not even have a license plate on it, and yet somehow they're still able to track that vehicle.
2: And they're also, it's not only just that. I mean, they're not, like, tracking you. They're also falsely entrapping people and falsely creating, like, fake attempt of arrest. Like, there's a woman who was going viral recently for a police officer who very much thought that this lady had stolen something off of someone's porch, came to her home and accused her of stealing off of someone's porch, and she was in another state entirely.
1: There was a story about a woman who was in the car with her kids and her nephews, like all little kids, and the cops pull her over, accuse her of stealing the car as well, have all these kids laying out on the sidewalk, sobbing and screaming and terrified, and
2: which is also incorrect information.
1: It was so incorrect. They were looking for a motorcycle from two states away.
2: Yeah, it's bad.
1: And they pull over a lady in a sedan full of children and yank them all. It's crazy.
2: Yeah, it's bad.
1: But there was somebody that apparently is a big fan of the flock cameras. This dude dressed up in full Darth Vader gear.
3: Okay.
1: And went to a town hall meeting and was explaining why flock cameras are actually quite good.
4: Thank you, Darth Vader.
5: The Emperor is a fan of flock, and we must continue utilizing flock technologies so that we can follow and surveil the rebel scum as they move from playground to playground, from playground to pool, from pool to gymnasium. This technology will help us find the rebel scum and their hidden base on Hoth.
1: So, not everyone hates flock.
2: I mean, I get it.
3: Yeah, they've got the right people in their corner, it seems like.
2: Oh, my goodness gracious. I mean, yeah, whenever we're talking about flock, it's always,
1: Hold on. I got a new one for you. Ready for this? A Kentucky police officer was arrested for allegedly misusing flock license plate reader data to track an ex of his over 2,000 miles.
2: That's insane.
1: Because different police departments can access the flock systems in other cities. Mm-hmm. And so, like, they had a story the other day about the Houston Police Department that was accessing the flock system in Ohio. And you're like, why is any of that necessary?
2: So for me, whenever I'm hearing these stories, because I've been pretty vocal about, well, why are all of a sudden, like, certain things just get, like, a lot of buzz really quick. And for me, the flock is a big buzzword right now. It's something that you can't kind of get rid of and you can't shake. And like we've learned, flock has actually been around for the last 4 or 5 years. So now I feel like my next thought is, how many people have been falsely accused?
1: I would guess hundreds.
2: Of a crime or of a stolen vehicle, or in this case that we were seeing, like, stolen packages or stolen merchandise and being followed. And then also these women who have attempted to be put in, like, restraining orders, or men who've been attempting to put restraining orders against their people who are in
1: all sorts of creepy cops tracking their exes, all that stuff.
2: Against the cops that they used to be married to or not married to. I mean,
1: and that's just the cops that are getting
2: busted. For 5 years this has been going on?
1: It's nuts.
2: I've got a lot of questions.
0: You're listening to Dave and Mahoney.
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16: Traffic closures on Wyoming Boulevard and the Constitution Avenue intersection from an accident. Northbound traffic on Wyoming is shut down due to a crash. Emergency responders are on scene. Eubank Boulevard or Pennsylvania Street are closed south or northbound options to avoid the area. If you see an accident, call the traffic tracker hotline 767-9167. I'm Grace Toledo from the 96.3 News Radio.
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2: Family secrets are something that we regularly have on the show. Well, guess who has a family secret in the celebrity world?
3: Who's that?
2: Michael Strahan.
4: Oh.
2: Secret baby.
4: What?
2: Yeah, so Michael Strahan, 54 years old, already has four adult children, by the way, just had a baby with his girlfriend, and we're just finding out about it. She's 36, I believe. But him and his girlfriend just had a child, but they didn't have, like, any announcement that she was pregnant.
4: Oh, they did the Kylie Jenner.
2: Yeah, they all under wraps.
4: Even, well, friends and family didn't know?
2: I don't know. But this is the first we're finding out.
4: She was
2: out
4: in about. Hiding for 9 months.
2: Yeah.
4: congratulations to them.
2: What's interesting, though, is that this news comes despite the recent reports that they had actually split up, making it even more dramatic. So the pair has not publicly addressed those reports.
4: The start of rumor, not his kid. That baby's white.
2: So we have a streaming date. If you didn't go to the theater, or maybe you just don't want to pay the $30 that it costs to buy.

0: buy it or the $24.99 to rent it. Toy Story 5 is going to be streaming on Disney Plus come September 23rd.
1: And I think Grogu and the Mandalorian is streaming very, very soon as well.
0: Yep.
1: You know, I will say this. You know, I have, you know, my daughter's not old enough to, like, want to go to the theaters like your kids,
0: right,
1: Dave. But yeah, for me as an adult, like, stuff just coming to Disney Plus, I'm like, I'll just watch it there as opposed to paying to go to the theater because I'm already paying for it on, you know, the streaming service anyway.
0: Yeah, I mean, the going to the movie theater, you know, can be very expensive. But sure, something that's actually being done right now in honor of Dolly Parton passing is a lot of the big theater chains across the country are re-releasing Steel Magnolias. And
1: oh, you can't go see Steel Magnolias in a theater. Everybody, the whole place is going to be crying.
2: I actually have a firm belief in that movies that gut you should only see once.
1: Yeah.
2: You can't revisit those films. Don't go back. No.
1: They should be showing 9 to 5. 9 to 5 is like empowering, inspirational.
0: The other one that they're doing is the Best Little Whorehouse in Texas from 1982, her and Burt Reynolds. Yep. And all the money, because they're like $6 tickets in a lot of places, oh, nice, and all that money is going, 100% of the proceeds are going to benefit her Imagination Library, which is actually
2: amazing.
0: Really cool.
2: Love
0: and
2: that.
0: Speaking of Dolly Parton, she has a new song that was set to be released after her death, but it's in a time capsule at Dollywood, and we're not going to be able to hear it until 2045.
2: Yeah, it's supposed to be released on her 100th birthday.
1: Oh.
2: Yeah, so 20 years later.
1: Oh, this gives us something to look forward to.
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8: North and southbound traffic on Unser Boulevard is shut down from Paseo del Volcán to King Boulevard Northeast due to a crash. Avoid that area and seek alternate routes. Also, northbound traffic on Wyoming Boulevard is currently closed off at Constitution due to a crash at that intersection. Pennsylvania Street or Eubank Boulevard are closed northbound options.
9: If you see an accident, call the traffic tracker hotline 767-9167. I'm Grace Toledo from the 96.3 News Radio KK.
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1: Mahoney, I could see you doing this. This was a very dramatic scene in California. I don't know if you saw a video of this, but there were some parents that were freaking out because their kids were on a school bus.
2: Uh-huh.
1: And the driver of the school bus was allegedly refusing to let the kids off the bus. So it stopped in this location, and the incident began when the driver was keeping the students on the bus after reaching their destination. And all these parents are standing around, and they're going, what are you doing? Like, open the door. We're here to pick up our kids.
3: Mm-hmm.
1: And the guy's just sitting there. And
3: refusing to open the door.
1: They're starting to knock on the door,
3: mm-hmm.
1: and he won't open the door. And they're like, hey, man. And like start really beating on the door. Like, open the door. Like, our kids are on there. And he won't do it. And these parents decide they're going to take matters into their own hands. And they just start smashing out the windows of the bus.
3: Like jumping in.
1: Crawling into the bus, like up through the windows on the side. And I would imagine that if your sweet little daughter was on that bus.
3: Oh, without question.
1: Mahoney would be through that window in a second. We would see him jump for the first time
3: in
1: years.
3: First of all, his daughter would never be on a bus.
1: Never.
4: So, I mean,
3: to start the story.
4: This is a crazy story.
3: Historically accurate.
4: And I don't know if we have all the information about it just yet. So, you know, some of the things that I've read about this, and you know, we've seen the video of the mom climbing through the window, which good for her.
3: I mean,
4: because my fat ass couldn't fit through that window.
1: Yeah, can you imagine you try to climb in there and say,
4: I get stuck. You get called in Jaws of Life,
1: like my fat ass out.
4: So apparently the kids were misbehaving, and then one of the things that like the drivers are instructed to do is that they have to pull over, they have to call the police, and they have to wait for the police to get there. I don't know why the parents got there before the police did. You know, this driver's kind of in a, you know, if I'm reading this correctly, in a no-win situation, because if he opens the door or lets somebody on, that's a felony. Like, he is personally responsible for all those kids, and so it's like, he's in this terrible situation. He has to follow the rules, and here we are.
3: Yeah, but yeah. The story, I guess, also is that the kids, you know, allegedly had been in there for an hour. The bus was turned off. It was hot. The parents are freaking
4: terrible.
3: Out. Yeah. You know, you're so right. He is in a no-win situation. You're going to anger the parents who are trying to get their kids off. And also, like, it's the kids' fault that they're even having to be pulled over on the side of the road to begin with, because their unruly behavior is what made him have to pull over in the first place.
4: One of the things I saw, too, was the reason that they were there for an hour was because they did break the windows on the bus, and so they had
1: the kids broke the windows on the bus?
4: The parents did. And so then that made everything even
1: worse. So they're trying to sort it all out right now.
4: It's like, just a terrible situation.
1: Is the bus driver going to catch charges?
3: No, the bus driver did nothing wrong.
4: Bus driver didn't actually do it.
1: He did nothing wrong.
4: But like from the in the eyes of the law and the way that the rules are written, it doesn't seem like he did.
3: Because also you got to think too, if some random parent or some random person is claiming to be the parent of a kid, you know, anybody could just be coming up on that bus and start taking kids.
1: Yeah.
3: So they're having to make sure that they're keeping those doors closed and locked until authorities get there, and then that's when the parents were getting pissed. Because why do you have the door locked?
1: What a mess.
0: Dave and Mahoney.
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3: My feed has been just filled with Dolly Parton tributes over the last couple of days, and I love it because almost everyone universally is talking about what an incredible person that she is. Mm-hmm. And we've said that, you know, over the last few days, even though she accomplished everything she did professionally, which is monumental, no one's talking about that. They're talking about how great of a person she is.
4: Right.
3: But some of the clips that I'm seeing, I didn't realize that she had done this many covers of great rock songs over the years. Dolly Parton doing Motley Crue.

0: I mean, my God, that is just so good. And she also took some songs that, you know, we've heard over the decades and kind of made it her own. She did a cover of Collective Soul's Shine.
1: And I love this song, and I hadn't heard this cover of it done previously, and it takes on a life of its own.
0: Yeah, they turned it into a bit of a bluegrass cover of it, and it's awesome.

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1: That is so good.
2: Incredible.
3: Notoriously one of the hardest bands to cover of all time is Led Zeppelin.
0: There are so few artists who even try to take on a Led Zeppelin song.
3: And if you ask Led Zeppelin if you're allowed to cover Led Zeppelin, they'll say no. But if you're Dolly Parton, the answer is different because you're Dolly Parton. Here's her version of Stairway to Heaven.

0: You know what's really amazing about Dolly Parton is, you know, she was 80 years old when she passed, obviously. Mm-hmm. And even up to the very last performance that I ever saw her do, there was never a moment where you go, oh, man, like she's slipping a little bit. Like every performance was still energetic. Her voice sounded great. Because, you know, you see a lot of these artists over the decades, time just catches up with you.
1: And I think a lot of those covers were, I think that was, that came off her last album, though, which came out, you know, not that long ago in 2023.
0: Right.
1: Sounded amazing.
0: So, Audrey, here's the one that Ross thinks is potentially going to send you.
2: Wonderful.
0: It's her version
3: Here comes.
0: Of Freebird.

0: incredible. And Audrey, your live reaction is?
1: What the hell?
2: Oh, yeah. Yep, that's,
1: oh, my God. It just has a whole new... Oh, lyrics have a whole new meaning in a death of a person.
0: Yeah.
1: What? That was, like, really mean of you to do. That's, like, really
0: Here,
1: mean of
0: again,
1: you
0: then.
1: To do. Oh, my God. Yeah. Well, you did. So now what? Now what do we do, Dolly?
0: Yeah.
2: Good job, Dave.
0: Beautiful.
3: Dave and Mahoney.
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9: North and southbound traffic on Unser Boulevard is shut down from Paseo del Volcán to King Boulevard Northeast due to a crash. Avoid that area and seek alternate routes. Also, northbound traffic on Wyoming Boulevard is currently closed off at Constitution due to a crash at that intersection. Pennsylvania Street or Eubank Boulevard are closed northbound options.
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2: This is Dave and Mahoney.
3: Cigarettes are back, baby. With
4: the
3: youth.
4: Oh, my goodness. It's so crazy, too, because I remember when my mom, when my mom was in her 20s, she had me at 21. Mm-hmm. She always used to smoke cigs. And I...
3: In the car. Windows up?
4: She wasn't that trashy. If it was raining, sure.
5: Yeah, it was just a tiny little crack.
4: Yes. Right when my brother and sister were born, smushed down their little skulls for an ashtray.
3: Remember trying to get the cigarette out the window when it was raining?
4: Yes, you get a little soggy tip.
3: So mad.
4: Oh man.
5: See, my mom had a plan for that. We had those rain guards.
3: Oh yeah.
5: Along the windows. Those things were.
4: She was prepared. Yeah. So I love that all of us know what it's
5: anymore.
4: Like. You don't see those anymore, but maybe those will come
3: They're
4: back.
3: They're coming back. We need to invest in rain guards because cigarettes are coming back. Do you think it has anything to do with the Zen pouches that have become so popular?
4: 1,000. Well, not only that, you could go backwards even a little bit more with the strawberry lemonade flavors vapes.
5: But I think
4: in middle schools,
5: I do think that we have, the vaping, the Zen pouches, all of those things. But smoking decreased. Our parents around the same age. The smoking decreased drastically from their generation to our generation.
3: I know, it's so funny.
5: So it's like going up a little bit feels like, that's just,
4: it's up a lot. I feel like every kid you see right now in their 20s, the whole thing is like they want to it's like performative.
5: How much are they saying percentage-wise?
3: So they're not saying exactly how much it's increased year over year, but they're talking about how prevalent, basically how the big tobacco companies have figured out if cigarettes fade off, well, that would have, you'd think, killed big tobacco. They just find other ways to get us addicted to nicotine. You're right. The vapes and the Zen pouches have become huge. I was out on the lake a couple of weekends ago, and there was a guy who's a few years younger than me, but, around my age, mm-hmm. and he loves his Zen so much. He's like, hey, do you want one? And he goes over, and he has this case, which I think is for,
4: roll.
3: And he had, multiple flavors to choose from.
4: Wow, that's incredible.
3: Wow, that's... And so their plan right now, because you see, if you go into any gas station anywhere, you're going to see, the nicotine pouches, and they're either 3 or 6 milligrams. Mm-hmm. And now Big Tobacco is saying that because this industry has become so successful, they've sold about 21 billion pouches just last year, worth about $5 billion.
4: Wow.
3: They're saying that they want to introduce the even stronger ones at 12 milligrams, so twice as strong.
4: There's somebody drooling right now. There's somebody barking. They're like,
3: give me that 12 milligrams.
4: There's somebody barking, scratching their ear.
5: I don't necessarily, I don't think this is going to cause, more people to do them, because if you want 6 milligrams, you just put in 2 pouches.
4: 6 milli vanillis.
5: You can just dump that in. So I'm looking at some of these year-over-year trends right now, and data from last year in 2025, they said overall tobacco use fell to 7.2% of all students, high school and college. But only 1.4% of that is made up by actual smoking. So the other 6% are, it's the Zen, vaping in there. So
4: this is a study of nicotine.
5: What they need, I don't love the idea of limiting it, because as an adult,
3: nicotine,
5: if you want to,
3: or is that
5: it,
3: tobacco use?
5: I think they're still calling the Zen a tobacco product.
4: Oh,
3: I mean, it's made by Big Tobacco, so I guess that would make sense.
5: So, because you can pop 2 in your mouth. So
3: yeah, you don't want to look like a chipmunk.
4: You can hide them, baby. You can't tell.
3: If you had a couple in there, you don't think you could
4: tell?
3: Well,
4: you do it on.
3: Two
4: you can, You could do them all along your gum line. I mean, I've seen, I know women who do this through the day.
3: Your sister was doing
4: it. My sister, like 10 years ago, which is crazy.
5: She was an early adopter.
4: Yeah, she was. I thought, I was teasing her because growing up, where I grew up, you learned, you walking through the hallways, how to pack
3: dip. How to pack the dip.
4: For the boys in school. Yeah. So I looked at that and I said, yuck, what are you doing? I was like, are you, is that evergreen? Like, well, what now, is that?
3: Because some people say that it's like a mental stimulant as well, because the nicotine is getting straight
4: into your... Come on, just be a grown-up and get on Adderall.
3: But like some of the like big tech companies in the in the Bay Area are like putting nicotine pouches out so their people will perform at a higher level.
4: This is legitimately like Mad Men. Like, we're, what are we talking
3: just
4: about?
3: Just grind, baby.
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10: Closures continue northbound on Wyoming Boulevard from an accident at its intersection with Constitution Avenue. Emergency responders are still on scene. Pennsylvania Street or Eubank Boulevard are closed options. There's another crash cleanup in Rio Rancho on Unser Boulevard, which is closed off from Paseo del Volcan to King Boulevard Northeast. Closures are affecting both directions of traffic on Unser Boulevard. Avoid that area and seek an alternate route. If you see an accident, call the traffic tracker hotline 767-9167. I'm Grace Toledo from the 96.3 News Radio KK.
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3: I like it. 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
5: By dress up, you mean you just put on your witch hat.
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5: Halloween.
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1: Richard joining us today to talk about the Zin pouches. What's going on, man?
2: Hey, I remember, maybe about a year ago when they first started coming out, I'd go to the gas station because I'm a lifelong smoker, unfortunately. But they would give you a pack of the Zin pouches for every pack of cigarettes you bought.
1: Oh, so that's how they were converting people. That's, man, the big tobacco, man, they know what they're doing. They're like, you got to get off these cigarettes. That's the messaging you're hearing every day. Let's just go ahead and move you right on over to this, a new addiction.
2: I literally have probably 30 of those in my deep freezer in my garage.
1: In your deep freezer.
3: Just in case the apocalypse ever comes, he's going to be ready.
1: He's ready. Belinda joining us today to talk about cigarettes. What's going on, Belinda?
4: Back when I was in eighth grade, you know, kids were smoking cigarettes, stealing them from their parents and stuff. Well, I had gone to a Fleetwood Mac concert when I was in eighth grade, and that was back in 1982, I think. I still have the concert ticket stub. Well, I was with my kid, a friend of mine from high school or grade school, and after the show, they were doing a meet and greet. Well, Stevie Nicks was signing autographs for people. And she was on top of, like, the bathroom thing that had, like, a stairwell or something, and she ended up there. He threw his dollar bill up there. I guess this could be one of those family secrets. He threw his dollar bill up there, and Stevie Nicks signed it. Well, she threw the dollar bill back to him. And then, like, a couple days later, he wanted a dumb cigarette so bad that he gave the dollar bill, I think it was maybe his older brother, in a trade for some cigarettes.
1: And oh, my God, a single cigarette? He traded his signed Stevie Nicks dollar bill?
4: Yep.
1: Nicotine will get the best of us.
4: Oh, yeah.
0: This is Dave and Mahoney.
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7: Closures continue northbound on Wyoming Boulevard from an accident at its intersection with Constitution Avenue. Emergency responders are still on scene. Pennsylvania Street or Eubank Boulevard are closed options. There's another crash cleanup in Rio Rancho on Unser Boulevard, which is closed off from Paseo del Volcan to King Boulevard Northeast. Closures are affecting both directions of traffic on Unser Boulevard. Avoid that area and seek an alternate route.
8: If you see an accident, call the traffic tracker hotline 767-9167. I'm Grace Toledo from the 96.3 News Radio KK.
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2: I can only imagine that there is one culprit and one culprit only that would be responsible for this first story. Mm-hmm. Rolando, which is a popular South Florida bakery, said that an Uber driver stole 300 cinnamon rolls worth more than $3,000.
3: Now, my man Mahoney, I know you were like me.
4: $10 cinnamon rolls.
3: $10 cinnamon rolls.
4: In America?
3: That's why we're stealing them.
4: I would have stole two.
3: I would have stole all three.
4: $10?
3: 300 of them.
4: For a cinnamon roll?
2: They're Japanese milk bread cinnamon rolls.
3: Oh, wait. Okay. That ups the quality of the bread. And those are probably spongy and delicious and incredible.
2: But the person that would steal 300 of them
3: would be me.
2: Would have to be high, right?
3: No. A regular person.
2: This doesn't strike you as oddly as it strikes
3: you
2: me.
3: You don't Pepe Le Pew yourself towards the scent of a cinnamon roll?
2: Yeah, like, but I don't need 300 of them, and they don't really save.
3: If the sun is the cinnamon roll of Earth, I orbit it. Yeah.
5: There is no better breakfast confection than a cinnamon roll. No. It is the ultimate. Like, my wife doesn't love sweets. But she will, like, for a cinnamon roll. We were at Cracker Barrel, and they have a new, like, cinnamon roll appetizer. And even that, she was like, gave me the nod.
3: There is nothing better than a shared cinnamon roll for a table. If you're not doing the shared cinnamon roll for the table as the app for your actual breakfast,
2: unless you have a greedy person that eats the good part.
3: That person shouldn't be invited to brunch.
5: This was a dinner.
2: There's a dinner.
5: Cinnamon roll appetizer for dinner, baby.
2: Cinnamon roll appetizer. Oh, yeah. Not even dessert. Just to get things started.
3: I love that. Before
2: I have my fried chicken.
3: Sometimes you got to go backwards to go forwards.
2: Yeah.
3: I love that.
2: So this one also food and drink related. A 71-year-old man in the Villages, he walked into a Family Dollar and they caught him stealing two 16-ounce beers that he put into his pants. They were natural ices. And he walked out without paying for them. A couple of things that are odd here. One, 71, interesting to be stealing two beers and running that risk when the total value of both of them was $6.05. And also, they sell beer at the Family Dollar?
5: I was unfamiliar with Family Dollar's game.
2: I guess this 71-year-old has got a bit of a track record. He's got... like shoplifting charges going all the way back to 1979. He's almost 50 years of
5: doing what he knows best. Yeah. And, but again, yeah.
2: He actually also got caught stealing beer from a Save-A-Lot in 2025 and then a Dollar General back in 2024. So kind of his thing.
5: Mm-hmm.
2: So there's not really a good time to steal a fire truck, but this guy chose the worst time to steal a fire truck.
5: When was that, Dave?
2: 30 years old, this guy out of New Hampshire was arrested on Tuesday after allegedly stealing a fire truck while his home was on fire. Mm. So the fire truck showed up to put the fire out at his house.
3: He started that fire.
2: That's what I thought, too.
3: If you're stealing fire trucks, you started the fire.
2: He wasn't inside when the burning home, thankfully, but he was outside watching the firefighters do their work, and he went, hey, cool truck.
3: Yeah, that guy's an absolute menace.
2: He nearly ran over three firefighters while he was fleeing. Thankfully, they were able to jump out of the way. But he did manage to crash into another fire engine and drove over the water supply line.
3: Impressive.
5: Like, and you're just a firefighter. You're out here. You're just trying to be slutty with your mustache, working out. And then this
3: saving
5: is what you're...
3: kittens.
2: Then you actually have to go put out a fire. And then you run into this wanker, Nestor Roman.
5: So, one of the interesting things that I did
3: what a
5: not
3: freak.
5: Know...
2: You know, with a name Nestor, he was constantly called Nestor the Molester.
5: A single person can drive most modern day fire trucks. They cannot operate the ladders. You need at least two people if you've got a ladder engine to operate the ladder.
2: And if you're going to steal a fire truck, you've got to operate the ladder. So never do it alone, kids.
0: Dave and Mahoney.
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12: Heavy delays for drivers headed west on Paseo del Norte approaching the Barstow Street intersection. We've got an accident affecting all directions of traffic. There's also an accident with northbound closures on Wyoming Boulevard and the Constitution Avenue intersection. Pennsylvania Street or Eubank Boulevard are closed northbound options. On I-40, expect eastbound buildups from a crash approaching the Coors Interchange. Delays start at 98th Street. If you see an accident, call the traffic tracker hotline 767-9167. I'm Grace Toledo from the 96.3 News Radio KK.
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2: What? 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
1: Have you ever been attacked by an animal? Because Audrey certainly has. We have that story. When, how old were you? Is it 5 or 6?
2: I was, like kindergarten age.
1: She was at a little park, just enjoying a beautiful day outside, and you were got a little too close to a goose.
2: Yep. We were actually at a random, I think we got a kitten that day. Shock to no one. We got a kitten that day at this park or petting zoo situation, like a farmer's market kind of place.
1: Sure.
2: In El Paso, Texas.
1: Okay.
2: And there was goose about. Came up, honked me right on my neck, and I got a pretty long neck. There was lots of coverage there.
1: Yep.
2: And I fainted like a little goat. And their goats were there, too.
1: I mean, maybe you were inspired by the goats, you know? And then the goats were like, I feel you, girl.
2: I fainted, so it's forever.
1: Mahoney, ever been attacked by an animal?
3: Dogs. You know, a couple dogs over the years. You know, mostly as a teenager. Had a dog maybe 10, 12 years ago, I think, come running at me and my wife. You know, loose in the neighborhood. You know, luckily didn't get bit, but did have to kick it.
1: Are you talking about that pug?
3: No, man.
1: This is a different one. Okay.
3: That pug, you know, luckily knew better.
1: I have been attacked viciously by an animal as well. A parrot.
3: Uh-huh.
1: My dumb brother accepted a parrot as a gift when he was a kid because one of the neighbors
2: wanted
1: to get rid of the parrot because parrots live forever. By the way, the same parrot is still alive. And I remember they got
3: decades.
1: It. Like, it's very well trained, you know. And
3: you can leave
1: it's
3: 70, 80 years.
1: Its name is Petey. And then
2: do your parents have the bird?
1: My parents still have the bird.
3: Dave's kids will have that bird.
1: No, they will not. this bird, never, because this bird hates me.
2: Wow.
1: They're like, it's very well trained, and like you could put it on your arm, and it would walk up to your shoulder, and it did, and then it just chomped me right on the ear. And
2: I mean, what did you do to the bird?
1: That bird learned to fly that day.
2: Well, I mean, like, what did you do to the bird to make it hate you?
1: Nothing. I was just existing.
2: I did nothing
1: wrong.
2: That's suspicious.
1: So let me tell you a story that took place, pretty chaotic scene over in Germany. There was a couple of people that were driving down a rural road, and they noticed that there was a horse that was wandering around, and there was also a donkey that had escaped, and they were concerned about it. So they actually had, like, I would imagine, probably like a work sort of van, and they're like, well, let's try to get the donkey into the van. And they managed to get the donkey into the van, and then all hell broke loose. You know, like one of those scenes from a movie where there's like a car fight? Imagine that, but it was with a donkey.
2: Okay.
1: This donkey is going nuts. It's biting everyone in the van and kicking them to the point where a 33-year-old woman that was in the van that was just trying to help out, she got attacked so badly she had to be taken to the hospital.
2: Whoa.
1: And the other motorists had injuries as well. The donkey's owner eventually arrived and was able to secure the animal. But they say the donkey's name, by the way, Freddie. They're saying the reason for Freddie's aggressive behavior remains unclear, but probably because he knew better than not to get into a creepy van with a bunch of strangers.
2: Yeah. He did know better. Yeah.
1: It's an ass kicking ass.
3: Good job, Freddie.
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11: Closures continue northbound on Wyoming Boulevard from an accident at its intersection with Constitution Avenue. Emergency responders are still on scene. Pennsylvania Street or Eubank Boulevard are closed options. There's another crash cleanup in Rio Rancho on Unser Boulevard, which is closed off from Paseo del Volcan to King Boulevard Northeast. Closures are affecting both directions of traffic on Unser Boulevard. Avoid that area and seek an alternate route. If you see an accident, call the traffic tracker hotline 767-9167. I'm Grace Toledo from the 96.3 News Radio KQ.
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0: This is Dave and Mahoney.
1: Do you guys remember that story about that creepy teacher that was hooking up with some of her male students? But the reason why it made both national and international news is because she was having all of these kids that were hooking up with her wear a scream mask while this orgy was going on. And I say orgy because it wasn't like she was individually hooking up. It was like all simultaneously.
2: Yeah, I remember the story.
1: Because the reason she's back in the news, you don't remember this?
3: Thank God I don't.
1: Middle or high school kids hook up with her at the same time and make them all wear scream masks while she's just getting
3: probably to protect the identity of minors.
1: Maybe, or just she had some weird kink. Well, good news. Her name is Brittany Fortenberry. She is back on the market because her husband, Nicholas Fortenberry, divorced her.
2: That's not a shock there.
1: The settlement, though, is what I really wanted to share with you guys.
2: Okay.
1: So, under the settlement, Brittany gets to keep her clothes.
2: Okay.
1: Her shoes.
2: Yeah.
1: Her makeup.
2: Yeah.
1: And Nicholas is going to receive the 2022 Chrysler Pacifica.
2: Hell yeah.
3: Oh, man.
2: 2022 Chrysler Pacifica? That's a nice-ass ride, baby.
1: That's right.
2: You know I love a minivan.
1: They sold their home and split the proceeds there. Nicholas sold legal custody of the child because she is still incarcerated for obvious reasons. Uh-huh. The agreement says that she can retain legal custody after her release, provided there's no other restrictions. We'll see whether or not that's the case. Nicholas also has primary physical custody, but she does have some potential

0: to have physical custody as the kid or after she gets out of jail.
1: Well, how long do you get put in jail for having an orgy with minors?
0: So her criminal case is actually still ongoing, so we don't know yet.
1: So she hasn't been incarcerated. She hasn't been convicted
2: yet.
1: That
2: kid's going to be still in jail. But yeah, by the time she gets out, you would think.
0: It's I don't know. I hope that you're right, but I don't know, because it seems like these cases where there's a female teacher that's hooking up with male students, they get so much lighter of sentences.
2: True, but
0: and part of it just goes back to that old philosophy,
1: which
0: of
1: it
0: like,
1: should not be.
0: Well, the guy, you know, when I was in high school, I would have loved to have hooked up with my teacher.
1: You're a predator. Yeah, you're predator. Still a predator. You're a predator who enjoys having sex with minors, and if you're going to hold that same standard to anybody, it should be both genders.
2: And you're a teacher in power.
1: Yes. Correct. All of the above. You're gross, and you're especially weird for the Scream Mask.
2: And there's multiple kids, so that's the thing. That, like, I don't think she's going to, you know, I think this kid will be an adult before she gets out.
0: I hope so.
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8: Closures continue northbound on Wyoming Boulevard from an accident at its intersection with Constitution Avenue. Emergency responders are still on scene. Pennsylvania Street or Eubank Boulevard are closed options. There's another crash cleanup in Rio Rancho on Unser Boulevard, which is closed off from Paseo del Volcan to King Boulevard Northeast. Closures are affecting both directions of traffic on Unser Boulevard. Avoid that area and seek an alternate route. If you see an accident, call the traffic tracker hotline 767-9167. I'm Grace Toledo from the 96.3 News Radio KKOB.
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0: Man, I had some people show up at my house one time. I had a piece of furniture, like a chair that my wife had also sold an offer up in the third car garage where I have my little workout thing, you know, with my little elliptical and the TV. And these people come over there like, how much for the elliptical and that TV? I'm like, I'm not selling that.
1: I'm using it
0: I'm currently on it.
1: They were just like, you know what, dude? Just go ahead and get off the elliptical.
0: Just come on, fatty.
1: It's clearly not working. 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
0: We'll be the judge of that. It's the Call of Fame on Dave and Mahoney.
2: A grandmother that was convicted of murder is one of the contenders for the Call of Fame, one of the family secrets that we got last week.
3: Well, my grandmother on my father's side was a convicted murderer.
2: Actually got convicted. So interesting, because we've heard a lot of these stories while we've been doing your family secrets over the past several months. And many times there's a murder charge, but rarely a conviction, because, you know, if you're talking about, you know, your grandmother, that was many, many years ago, and the evidence doesn't always hold up. What did she get convicted of murdering for?
3: She killed her first husband.
2: And how did they prove that, and how did she kill him?
3: She shot him with a shotgun.
2: Holy moly.
3: And she admitted to it.
2: Oh.
3: And
2: that'll help.
4: Why did she do that? What did he do?
2: Okay, Audrey.
4: Realistically, you're not just shooting your husband.
2: With a shotgun. Pretty dramatic.
3: He was a very bad drunk who liked to beat on her.
2: Mm-hmm.
3: And when he proceeded to beat on their newborn baby, she had enough of it.
4: Yeah. I'm shooting you dead,
5: brother. How long did she spend?
4: Beat on our newborn? Hell no.
5: Yeah. How long did she spend in prison? Did she get out after a pretty reasonable amount of time?
3: Yeah, it was all, you're going to jail. You're guilty. She admitted it. You're going to jail. You can't do this. But it was only a couple of years. My great grandmother babysat the baby until she got out. She got out, got remarried, started a new family, and was like a Sunday school teacher till the day she died.
4: Wow.
2: So she, in your opinion, looking back on all of this, doesn't sound like she was really like a bad person.
5: Sounds like she did the right thing. She beat a baby, man, that's a blasting.
4: Yeah.
3: To me, you know what my opinion was? She cured him of his infliction.
2: Yes, solved the problem. So did her new husband kind of walk on eggshells? Because I feel like, you know,
4: the only reason why you would is if you're beating her.
2: Well, I know, but it's I know that she's got that in her.
3: No, they raised multiples of children together. She had just had enough of that situation. She wasn't gonna tolerate that anymore.
2: Wow.
5: I appreciate that.
2: Yeah, I mean, grandma has had enough. Yep. You know, you beat me. That's bad. Yeah. You beat our
5: baby.
2: Call
5: the ambulance. Not for me, but for you.
2: That's that is a hell of a family secret, man.
3: We didn't even find out about that until all of my family, my brothers and sisters, stuff. We were adults. She was the sweetest, nicest. Like I said, she taught Sunday school nearly until she died.
2: Wow.
3: But no, she was just great, great, great. She just she wasn't into that situation.
2: Problem solved.
0: Dave and Mahoney. K233 CG Sandia. KTBL AM Los Ranchos de Albuquerque. This is 94.5 The Pit. A shining example of a dysfunctional Cumulus Media station. It's Dave and Mahoney.
2: How many stories have we had about people whipping it out or going to town on themselves in public as of late?
5: I feel like we're getting more and more and more and more of these stories than we've ever had.
2: We had somebody in a Chick-fil-A drive-thru. We had somebody outside of a TJ Maxx. Was it a TJ Maxx or something like that?
4: No, it was a...
2: Not a Kohl's, the other one.
4: No, it might have been a TJ Maxx.
5: It was a TJ Maxx.
2: It was a TJ Maxx.
4: I was thinking, yeah. 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
5: You don't get flashed at Home Goods, at Hobby Lobby. 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
4: That has happened to me. I can speak from experience twice.
2: There's also somebody outside of a tax collector's office that was going to town on himself. So it just feels like a lot of, there was somebody at a McDonald's. You remember he whipped out his McDingling, as we said?
5: Yeah, the tax collector's office I'm fine with.
2: It just feels like a strange place to be turned on.
5: Where is the unintentional or the intentional public nudity happening now?
2: So this, it's almost always the customer that is following around an employee or doing something
5: creepy.
2: Weird, right? This is an uno reverse on the entire scenario. There is a 25-year-old Steak and Shake employee that decided that he was going to whip it out to some customers. So he was arrested after allegedly exposing himself while delivering food to somebody's vehicle.
5: Oh,
2: and
5: God.
2: I don't know if, like, because I've been to a Steak and Shake where they bring you your food outside.
5: They have, like, delivery, like, if you, like, pick up.
2: Because
5: Steak and Shake's been one of the early ones to do curbside delivery before anybody
2: really?
5: Else. Like, before, like, apps were even a thing, they were doing that.
2: So, I mean, I'm imagining, though, that it's like Sonic, and he was, like, on roller skates, you know, just...
4: I miss that. Bring them back. Bring more places with fast food where you have to, like, put on a show for it.
2: Do they still do the skates,
4: yeah,
2: Sonic?
4: They do. I mean, you can choose not to, but yes, they do.
2: I guess according to the arrest report, he was working as a car hop when he approached a woman's vehicle to deliver her order. And police allege, and this seems kind of loose, but they allege that his genitals were exposed through his zipper during the interaction.
4: That's, my favorite way. I think if you go full nude, you're lazy. You have to like go all in. And the all in is whenever you can just see the sack like nice, high and tight through the zip.
2: Yeah,
4: you know, it's like it's a nice holder.
2: Has to be an artsy way of presenting your junk. I mean, as men, you know, we're very we're cursed when it comes to the actual look and design of it.
4: Absolutely. So you have to are cursed.
2: You have to zhuzh it up a little
4: bit. You do. And whenever it has a nice, like, a bustier, if you will, as, like, the hole for your zipper, it does make it look a little bit nicer.
2: Yeah.
5: Like the Wonder Bro for your balls.
4: Exactly. Uh-huh. Yeah. So if you're going to pull your out and your don't bleep that out.
2: I have to.
4: make sure it's through the hole.
2: Yeah, so I guess this guy, maybe Steak and Shake didn't do their due diligence. He has had some previous convictions for, like, sexual type offenses. So, you know, not great that this guy is just, you know, delivering your food with his wiener.
5: Yeah, maybe do a background check.
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4: Nice.
2: To trick the Russian military into giving them their location. 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Oh, I'm going to come bang you at your base. 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
11: that's wild. 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
4: Do you think you're going
11: to
4: put that in the history books?
2: What made Russia lose the war? 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
2: So here's something that's not going to shock either of you. Floyd Mayweather is a deadbeat renter.
3: Mm-hmm.
2: He secured a luxury Manhattan apartment just in just one day back in December of 2024 and reportedly wanted to move in immediately. So making some rash decisions here. And I mean, this is quite the spot, as you would imagine. I mean, it's Floyd Mayweather. It's got five bedrooms. It's almost 4,200 square feet.
3: Okay.
2: It's got a huge terrace that features a pickleball court. And he agreed to pay $100,000 per month for this place,
4: Ooh.
2: Making it one of the most expensive rentals in New York City at the time.
3: That's crazy. Wow. Yeah. You know, you're talking $1.2 million a year to rent.
2: And again, pretty impulsive decision is what this all sounds like. So Floyd Mayweather paid $200,000 up front, which is the first month's rent plus a security deposit. He moved in that evening.
3: Okay.
2: Which, again, have to have it right now for whatever reason. Brokers initially described Mayweather as friendly and a well-liked tenant. And rent was paid from December of 2024 until June of last year. And then the landlords later say that Mayweather just stopped paying rent and breached the lease. According to the lawsuit, he acknowledged owing $515,000 in rent and damages and agreed to pay it and leave the apartment by December of this year. He reportedly made one additional $100,000 payment, but the landlords say he failed to pay the remaining balance. They are now having to sue him for breach of contract.
4: That sounds like to me that he was a good tenant until he just decided he didn't want to live there anymore. And then he was like, you know what? What are you going to do? Like, come and get me. And then we can sue or you're just not going to get your money back. People who have just like... zero financial responsibility, I feel like, kind of do this.
2: It's
4: I mean that by, like, he just has so much money that he just
3: doesn't need credit.
4: Right.
3: You know, that's that. But, you know, it's one of those things that's interesting, though, because he does owe a lot of money a lot of places, and there's not money coming in the way that it used to.
2: Well, that's one of the things that we've been talking about with Floyd Mayweather.
4: Jake Paul or something.
2: Almost every single story. Yeah, like, but he's doing these kind of, like, goofy exhibition fights that you're like, why is Floyd Mayweather doing that?
3: When he made
2: like,
3: over $1 billion.
2: Right. Yeah. Like, yeah. You made so much money. He was always at the top of the highest paid athletes list. Over, you know, the Ronaldos and LeBron Jameses of the world. Stuff like that. But the more and more stories that we hear about Floyd Mayweather, the more and more broke it sounds like he is. And you're like, that's impressive if that's the case. I mean, maybe paying for a constant entourage of the money team to walk around with you and, you know, push people around at your behest. I guess since Floyd Mayweather stopped paying rent, they just, you know, obviously he no longer has the keys to the place. They've rented it out to somebody else for $140,000 a month.
3: Damn.
2: Yes. I guess they're selling it as well. This is a $25 million apartment in New York City.
4: Wow.
2: And Floyd Mayweather still owes him over $500,000.
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0: 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It's Cover Your Ears.
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3: The biggest rock songs ever released. You are trying to figure out what they are with 30 seconds on the clock for each one of them. Jeff is joining us today. Jeff, you got Mahoney and Audrey available as your lifeline should you need them. Are you ready for your first one?
4: Yes, I am.
3: 244,000 views, so pretty popular. Here we go.

0: have a theory about people that can play banjo that good.
1: Racist.
0: No, you have at least one cousin you think is really hot.
1: Well, normally that is what we say, is that normally the banjo player in any band is the racist one.
0: Well, we have seen that before.
1: Yeah, I was going
0: to
1: say.
0: All right, Jeff, over to you. Do you know it?
2: I have no clue. I want to see if Mahoney can help me out.
0: Oh, he's picking you first, Mahoney.
3: Well, luckily this is one of my favorite bands. That is the Sultans of Swing from Dire Straits.
0: That is correct. Nice use of the lifeline. We'll move on to number two here. This one, even more popular, 1.5 million views. And this is a singer that performed this on The Voice. You

0: pretty good.
1: We've really been playing kind of only good ones. Well, I'm noticing that.
0: It does feel like there's a lot more good ones, at least that come across my feed now, as opposed to just Bev and Bob in their trailer.
1: We haven't even seen Bev and Bob in a minute. Oh, my God, I totally even forgot about Bev and Bob. Bring them back.
0: All right, Jeff, what do you think? What is that one?
2: I know it's Bruce Springsteen, and I'm struggling with the song. Just about stuff tonight. Dadgummit. I can't think of the name.
0: It's that next line. Okay. It's right there. It's all right.
1: We'll take a happy.
0: We'll give you a half point on that one. It's Dancing in the Dark is what you're looking for there.
2: Thank you.
0: The next one here, the most popular one of the day by a long shot. It's got 6 million views on it. Here we go.

0: stop it right there. Over to you, Jeff. Do you know that one?
1: Man, I am struggling today. Me and my son play this every day, and 9 times out of 10, I just destroy all of them. But I'm going to have to use Audrey on this one.
2: Man in the Box, Alex and Chains. Alex.
0: Yeah. Alex and Chains.
2: That's this cover band. Cool. That's the cover band's version.
0: All right, so that was another good use of the lifeline. You've got 2.5 points. So on this last one, all you need is the artist or the song, and you get the win. If not, you've blown it, Jeff. So lock in. Here we go.
3: Well, if you told me you were drowning, I would not lend a hand. I've seen your face before, my friend.

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11: 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Mm-hmm. So you got to go lower.
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11: Yeah.
0: Like, make him feel like 74 is a treat whenever I decide. 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
20: I have no problem with fun dogs doing their thing, and they're like, oh, he's friendly, and then immediately starts nipping at us. 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
11: 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You have to assert dominance by urinating on the creature.
20: 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Lady, yeah.
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0: psycho!
1: Hardy, Psycho, also APC, Starless. It was at in a Perfect Circle show, specifically the one in Luxembourg in early July in which Maynard James Keenan knew something was askew with his hip. Again, it was the hip that I think he had replaced about 10 years ago. So he said he was on stage and just felt something that wasn't right, and it didn't go away. So that's why he went under the knife not that long ago to get that fixed. However, Maynard says two thumbs up. All is well as far as his recovery, and he'll be ready for those shows next month. That actually, all three of his bands have planned. He'll be ready for all of those next month. Shinedown in the more immediate future, and From Ashes to New Rock Die for You on the way.
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pursuit and fiery auto crashes. Some will die in hot pursuit while sifting through my ashes. Some will fall in love with life and drink it from a fountain that is pouring like an avalanche coming down the mountain.

Eye for You, From Ashes to New, their latest, as promised, also Shine Down as we roll on through Monday. I don't think I officially welcomed you to Monday earlier, so that's my bad. Although I don't know if being officially welcomed to Monday is necessarily a

0: Villainous, Eve Under Fire featuring Maria Brink. 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I just want to know the truth. 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It's called having your head in the sand. 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

0: Thanks, Key. Happy feels like new rock is promised. So, to be fair, he wasn't feeling good. He didn't look his best, but still, it's a shocker that Novak Djokovic lost in the first round of the U.S. Open yesterday, which has never happened before. Since he's been playing professional tennis, that has never happened before. Also of note, this is the first major since 2003, so it's been a minute, that doesn't include Novak Djokovic, Rafael Nadal, or Roger Federer. It's been 23 years since that has happened. And by the way, congrats to Roger Federer, who was inducted into the Tennis Hall of Fame over the weekend.
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8: Do you feel like Dave's going to say he's like a bald eagle or something? 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What do you think you are, Dave? 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

0: Gone, Gone, Gone. Also, Hailstorm. We have dates with Baby Metal coming up next month, which tomorrow will be this month. Lizzie Hale says it's going to be a little off-center, this tour. She's excited because she doesn't know what's going to happen because she says Hailstorm and Baby Metal, kind of from two different worlds, so she's, you know, looking forward to the chaos that it might create. Again, Hailstorm and Baby Metal hitting the road next month. Chili Peppers and The Warning. 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
8: It's one I forgot about. 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
13: So you don't have to, like, flag down somebody in a Target parking lot and beg them to hook their car up.
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9: He was driving a U-Haul van, and they noticed something strange. 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

0: Poppy, Time Will Tell. Pearl Jam as well, going back to 10, which last week celebrated its 35th birthday. So not only can it buy a beer, which it has been able to do for years, but now it's probably starting to turn gray, which is crazy. I'm Chris Hatton. I am out. Enjoy the rest of the day. I will probably talk to you tomorrow. We'll see.
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0: Hey, Seeker, crawl back to my coffin. I'm Darby. You can hear those guys on the new In This Moment record, which came out over the weekend, which I didn't have as much time to get to because there was so much great music over the weekend. What did you listen to the most? And what I didn't talk about on Friday, and what I didn't know, frankly, is that Friday... How's your weekend, by the way? How's it? I'm getting right into it, I guess. You know what? We'll get into that. We'll get into that coming up. Let's just get into that coming up. How was your weekend? I was kind of rude the way I just started things off like that. Was it good? Hopefully it was good. Mine was chill. I finished a book, started another. That's always nice. I downloaded, but have yet to really get into the new James Bond game. What's it called? First Light or something like that? It looks like it's pretty good. Are you playing that? Do you like it? That's kind of my weekend. Yours? Okay. Let's get into. So we will get into all the music that came out over the weekend. Kind of talk about some of that. Talk about Avengers Endgame. We're going to talk about Iron Man. Nerd City. Nerd City today. The connection between listening to live metal and improved tolerance for pain. We're going to talk about that. We're going to talk about a different kind of smart ring. We're going to talk about the top... This website I liked did their top five movies of the summer. I like to look at them to go, did I miss any of those? So we'll talk about those. And then we have a lot of other music news stuff to get to. So let's do it. I have Papa Roach, I have Architects, I have Foo Fighters on the way for you. Glad you're here.
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7: We both had beetle tattoos. You, rhinoceros. Me, stag. 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
9: June bugs?
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7: 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They crashed the forklifts into each other. There were alarms going off.
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8: Should have fled on forklift. Got the fork out of there.
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0: Breaking Benjamin, Something Wicked. I'm Darby. There was so much good new music out over the weekend. Did you listen? How much did you get to? There was just so much. I would say, and what I wanted to talk about earlier was last Friday was the last time, was the cutoff date for release dates if you wanted to be nominated for a Grammy. And that's why so many records came out on Friday. Now it makes sense. I don't know which ones you spent the most time with. I spent the most time with the Mastodon record. Love it, love it, love it, love it. If you haven't checked that one out, I listened a lot to the Turnstile, which I thought was so cool. I spent a ton of time with the Billy Strings, and then which I love. Just it's just great. He's great. And then the Dinosaur Jr. record I really like, and I spent a lot of time listening to that. There were so many others that I kind of scanned through, but those are the ones that I spent the most time with, and I can recommend all of them to you if you haven't checked them out. What did you listen to over the weekend? I'd like to know. I'd like to know what you're into. Musically, that's what I'm talking about. Don't make it weird. Let's get to Motionless in White. Let's get to Billy Morrison. Smashing Pumpkins on the way.
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0: Nicholas and White with Skylar Gray. It's R.I.P. Saw that Billy Morrison, Smashing Pumpkins.
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0: Billy Morrison, Take Me As I Am. Darby. Tennessee governor is proposing that they name Nashville Airport after Dolly Parton. I just don't know why you wouldn't. There's just, I mean, they've amassed more than 150,000 signatures already. It just makes absolute sense to do it. There's no reason not to. There's a John Wayne Airport. Their airport's named after lesser people. John Wayne is a lesser person than Dolly Parton, for sure.
1: Yeah, he is.
0: And I'm not saying he's a bad person, but was he? I don't know. Maybe he was. But Tennessee Governor Bill Lee is moving forward with a plan to rename the Nashville International Airport after Dolly Parton. So, of course, it just makes so much sense. Let's go with 3 Days Grace, Sleep Token, Green Day coming up.
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0: Evanescence, tell me you've had enough. Derby, what's happening? This is not what you want. Arizona police have charged a woman with stealing and crashing an ambulance. It was parked outside an Avenged Sevenfold and Good Charlotte concert in Arizona on Thursday. Grace Vicente got into an ambulance parked outside Tucking Six Amphitheater and Resort about 11 p.m., drove a short distance before crashing into another vehicle. The ambulance had been called for service at the venue. The keys were inside. I guess don't leave the keys inside if you're the ambulance driver.
1: Was it really her fault? Because they left the keys in there. It's like, is it actually...
0: Of course, she was drunk. She was charged with DUI and theft of a vehicle, idiot. So, obviously, what if that ambulance were needed for someone at that time and she took it? So, it's obviously no good. So, I would just say, don't do that. I don't care. I'm taking the stand. Don't steal ambulances. But do say it, ambulance, instead of ambulance. That's what I would like. We'll get to a perfect circle. We'll get to Shine Down. We'll get to Avenged Sevenfold coming up.
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21: Well, traffic right now, you will see some slowdowns. I-25 affecting both directions in the construction zone. I-40 right now looks good. Paseo, Alameda, and Montaño, those river crossings are moving up to speed. I-25 between Albuquerque and Santa Fe. Don't see any problems in either direction.
22: See an accident? Call the Traffic Tracker hotline at 505-767-9167. I'm Michael Carlisle from the 96.3 News Radio KKOB Traffic Center.
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0: 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We will get to Korn. We'll get to Beastie Boys. I have Fozzy Three Doors Down on the way.
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5: Well, traffic right now, you will see some slowdowns, I-25 affecting both directions near the construction zone. I-40 looks good. Paseo, Alameda, Montaño, those river crossings are all moving up to speed. South of town right now, I-25 between Albuquerque and Los Lunas, not seeing any problems in either direction. See an accident? Call the Traffic Tracker hotline at 505-767-9167. I'm Michael Carlisle from the 96.3 News Radio KKOB Traffic Center.
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0: Three Doors Down When I'm Gone. I'm Darby. It is not the best time for the band Bad Wolves, who we've played here. So first of all, they were kicked off of the Skillet tour. Skillet wasn't happy with the new singer Bad Wolves having an OnlyFans. I'm not going to get into that because I'll get in trouble, but you should be able to have, if you want an OnlyFans, have an OnlyFans. Make that money. Make that money. Of course, they can also say don't be in the tour. I disagree with them on it. If I felt like people would pay, I would do it. I'd do it right now. Anyway, so they got, they're not on that tour anymore, which is a drag. And then their record label released a cover of Jolene by Dolly Parton, like right a couple days ago. And the band is like, we didn't want it to be released. The label did it. We didn't want to do it. So the guitarist left the band. He's like, I can't do it anymore. So if you're in Bad Wolves right now, I'm sorry, man. It's not easy. It'll get better, though. Hey, chin up if you're in Bad Wolves. It's got to get better. I'm kind of rooting for them now because I do believe the label released it without their wanting to. And it is gross to release it right then. But also, like, if you're the label, you're like, yeah, but why wouldn't we release it right now? I don't know. It's not the worst thing someone has done, though. Apparently, Dolly Parton was scheduled to sing on it with them at some point. I don't know how true that is, but anyway. All right, let's get to... sorry, Bad Wolves. I root for them kind of now. I hope things go better for them. I hope things get better for Bad Wolves. We'll get to Eva Under Fire. We'll get to Architects. We will get to Disturbed on the way.
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3: And traffic right now, we continue to deal with those slowdowns. I-25 affecting both directions as you approach the construction zone. You've also got crash cleanup northbound I-25 near Lomas. That's affecting your left lane and shoulder. It will add to your slowdowns. At west on I-40 between the interchange and Coors, you've got slow-moving traffic. Seeing a little bit more of a slowdown right now westbound on Paseo approaching 2nd Street. You've also got some congestion headed west on Alameda as you approach Coors.
4: 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Call the Traffic Tracker hotline at 505-767-9167. I'm Michael Carlisle from the 96.3 News Radio KK.
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0: Eva Under Fire with Maria Brink. That is Villainous. Maria Brink's band in this moment. They released their new album on Friday. We'll get to Architects. We'll get to Metallica. Papa Roach on the way.
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3: Well, traffic right now, we've got those slowdowns continuing. I-25 affecting both directions the closer you get to the construction zone. Westbound on I-40 between the interchange and Coors. Traffic continues to move slow as you make your way through there. You do have a crash at Central and Louisiana. Be careful as you make your way through there. Slowdowns continue westbound on Paseo between Jefferson and the river. You're also going to see congestion headed west on Alameda near Rio Grande.
4: See an accident? Call the Traffic Tracker hotline at 505-767-9167. 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
20: I can tell you what is incredibly unattractive to me. The braggadocious nature of this is who I know, this is what I can do. 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
16: He was driving a U-Haul van, and they noticed something strange. 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
20: Ew.
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16: Yeah, so I don't know exactly what was going on, but he got charged with a number of things because too many cats for a van.
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16: And they're saying that the lining of the nose is very important. So not picking it or plucking the nasal hairs can help to lower Alzheimer's risks. Is it harder to pick the nose on the side with the nose ring?
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15: If I could be reincarnated as an animal, it would be a fat ass basset hound.
20: Do you feel like Dave's going to say he's like a bald eagle or something? 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
16: A horny bald eagle.
20: What?
15: America.
16: Yeah.
20: Woo! Woo! I feel like I'm a panda bear.
16: A panda?
20: Yeah.
16: You're too much of a busybody to be a panda bear.
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1: Architect's Broken Mirror in Derby. Hello. I'm reading here. I'm seeing here. I got, I told you I think I got one of those Whoops. I wear this Whoop. They're not, my problem with the Whoop is it's not attractive. I might get one of those new bands they have. But anyway, I like the Whoop. But I know a lot of people have like that Aura ring and people like that. But maybe you want a different type of ring. And I'm not into this, but I get why someone would be. Tamagotchi. I don't know if you remember Tamagotchi. They're now Tamagotchi rings that you can wear. And it's like this little virtual pet. And you got to feed it and you got to do stuff for it or it'll virtually die. And now you have this little, it can be this little one on your finger. I think it's kind of cool. Like, it's not, like, I don't feel like a guy my age should be walking around with a Tamagotchi. I don't, what the hell? Why not? You're never too old for a Tamagotchi. I think it's kind of cool. I mean, I think the assumption would be that I would make fun of it, but I actually think it's quite cool. I don't know. You have this charging case that you can put it in it so it'll charge, and I don't know. I think it's kind of cool. If you know what Tamagotchi is, maybe it's for you. That wasn't what I was going to do there, or whatever. We'll get to Volbeat, we'll get to From Ashes to New, Rage Against the Machine on the way.
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3: Expect thunderstorms and gusty showers this evening, a low of 66 degrees in Albuquerque, 59 degrees in Santa Fe. Tuesday afternoon will be dry with a high of 88 degrees in Santa Fe, a high of 90 degrees in Albuquerque.
4: Well, you've got those slowdowns affecting both directions of I-25 as you approach the construction zone. Headed west on I-40 between the interchange and Coors, you're going to see some slowdowns. Traffic moving slow right now westbound Paseo as you approach Jefferson. That'll last until the river. Westbound on Alameda near Rio Grande, you've got some congestion there. Traffic also moving slow both directions of Coors at Montaño. See an accident? Call the Traffic Tracker hotline at 505-767-9167. I'm Michael Carlisle from the 96.3 News Radio KKOB Traffic Center.
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1: From Ashes to New, it's I for you. Hello. Couple quick notes here. A Scott Weiland live album is going to be released on CD and digitally for the first time, and you can now see his performance of the song of the Interstate Love Song from Stone Temple Pilots. It's not the Interstate Love Song; it's just Interstate Love Song, and it's one of my very favorite songs of all time. So it comes from his 2009 solo tour in support of his Happy in Galoshes album. I actually interviewed him right around that time, and it was really sad because he wasn't totally there when I talked to him. It was sad. I remember it now. I'd forgotten about it. But Scott Weiland Live was originally released earlier as a Record Store Day exclusive on blue vinyl. But it's now going to be coming out on October 23rd along with a new red vinyl edition. So speaking of expanded editions, while we're talking about it, Black Sabbath, there'll be new audiophile editions of Black Sabbath and Paranoid. They're out now on Rhino via Rhino High Fidelity. 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

0: That record also came out on Friday. I listened to it a little bit, and I like it. The Warning there with Kerosene. Let's get to Marilyn Manson. Let's get to Beartooth. Velvet Revolver coming up.
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2: All right, traffic right now, you're going to see some slowdowns continuing. Westbound on I-40 between the interchange and Coors. Both directions of I-25 near the construction zone. You've got slow-moving traffic there. Also seeing a little congestion on westbound Alameda near Rio Grande. Headed west on Paseo right now between Jefferson and the river. Traffic's moving slow through that area.
3: See an accident? Call the Traffic Tracker hotline at 505-767-9167. 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
18: The horse girls, crazy as hell.
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0: has an exit wound, Derby. He's on tour with Rob Zombie. They do. They both perform at the end of the show. They do an encore of Helter Skelter, which is kind of a cool idea. Wrapping it up with bits and snatches, just a couple things I missed. Apparently, there is another look at the new Iron Man video game, if you want to check that out. That Wolverine one looks good, coming out in, what, September? I'm excited about that. What else? Andrew WK, if you remember him, surprise released a new jazz album on Friday. That's something. Maybe check that out. I've not listened to it yet. What else do we have? The Offspring have unleashed a cover of the Ramones song, I Want to Be Sedated. So that's available to you if you want to check it out. I've not checked that one out either. Tom Hardy, you know, the actor Tom Hardy. He's on this new record. It's called Czarface. He's teamed with Czarface, which is the under... So Inspector Deck from Wu-Tang Clan is in Czarface. And he goes by Frankie Pulitzer, and they've put out this rap album. Busta Rhymes is on it. Method Man is on it. So you can check it out. That's something worth listening to, maybe. I haven't checked it out yet. And the band Fear Factory have released their first song with their new singer, Milo Silvestro. You've known that band. It came out over the weekend. All right, man. Oh, there's a new Clutch song out. I love Clutch so much. You should check them out if you haven't. They're so good. All right, man. That is it for me. Thanks for the time. You and me back here tomorrow.
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7: Expect thunderstorms and gusty showers this evening. A low of 66 degrees in Albuquerque, 59 degrees in Santa Fe. Tuesday afternoon will be dry with a high of 88 degrees in Santa Fe, a high of 90 degrees in Albuquerque.
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9: Well, traffic right now, you still got a little bit of a slowdown westbound on I-40 as you approach Coors. Both directions of I-25 near the construction zone, you're going to see some slow-moving traffic there. We've also got a little congestion on Alameda headed west near Rio Grande. Westbound Paseo right around the river, traffic's moving a little slow through there.
10: See an accident? Call the Traffic Tracker hotline at 505-767-9167. I'm Michael Carlisle from the 96.3 News Radio KKOB Traffic Center.